That is Train with Play That Song, taking us to the 7 o'clock hour on your Tuesday evening. Hello, everyone. I am Jessie. I hope you're having a wonderful start to your week. We have a lot of great music coming up for you just this hour. We have George Ezra, Sabrina Carpenter, Olivia Dean, some Buck Cherry, Lovely the Band, Shine Down, One Republic, Bruno Mars, and more. Kicking off this 7 o'clock hour for you tonight is Taylor Swift with Elizabeth Taylor on My 95.7.

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Lovely, the band that is Broken. Today's best music, my 95.7 right now. This song has grown on me a lot. This is brand new Olivia Rodrigo off her new album. 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

Wiz Khalifa and Charlie Puth with See You Again, bringing us to the 8 o'clock hour on your Tuesday evening. Coming up, we have Benson Boone, Alex Warren, Bella Kay, Ella Langley, Flo Rida. We have some Mark Amber, Ed Sheeran, Benson Boone, Taylor Swift, and more. Right now, it's Yellow Card and Good Charlotte, Bedroom Posters on My 95.7.

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0: 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That is Lewis Capaldi for Gets Me. Right now, turning it over to Bella Kay. This is I Love It, I Love It, I Love It on My 95.7.
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Blackstreet's One Republic. We have Noah Kahan, Bruno Mars, Shaboozy, Harry Styles, Huntrix, and more. Start off this hour tonight. It's going to be BTS. This is Swim on My 95.7.

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1: Yeah. You know what? I like the players. 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

0: like it. 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

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The Going Bananas Run peels into Duluth Saturday, May 30th. 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

Ed Sheeran with Thinking Out Loud, bringing us to the 10 o'clock hour on your Tuesday evening. Still to come, Big X the Plug, Rihanna, Olivia Dean, Olivia Rodrigo, all the Olivias, Teddy Swims, Gavin DeGraw, Eminem, Taylor Swift, and more. 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

hard. Yeah, right, picture that with a Kodak. Or better yet, go to Times Square, take a picture of me with a Kodak. 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Pitbull.

Purple and Neo taking us to the 11 o'clock hour on your Tuesday evening. Still to come, Doja Cat, Taylor Swift, Rob Thomas, Justin Bieber, Miles Smith, Ed Sheeran, Maneskin, Jason Derulo, and more. For now, it's new Bruno Mars. This is Risk It All on My 95.7.

uplifting and inspiring as you've been for me for all this time. And I love you, and no one is freaking frontier or smarter.

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Bruno Mars with I Just Might, today's best music, My 95.7. That is all for me tonight. I am Jesse. Thank you so much for listening along with me. I will be back tomorrow night at 7 p.m. for your Wednesday edition of today's best music. Tonight, I'm going to leave you with Maneskin. This is Beggin' on My 95.7. 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

fly on my drive to the top. I've been out of shape, taking out the box, I'm an astronaut. I blasted off the planet, rock that caused catastrophe, and it matters more because I had it. 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Kinda shocking, they want a static with precision. I'm automatic, quarterback, I ain't talking second packet, pack it up on.

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0: Right, my 95.7, it is Rich and Dina. Good morning. Nice to have you along.
1: Morning.
0: 4 minutes after 6 o'clock, ready for another fun-filled day. Partly sunny, but gradually becoming sunny today. We're already getting it. We got a few sparkles. It's getting nice. 61 today, clear and 39, increasing clouds. 60 tomorrow, but Friday looks amazing.
1: Oh, my.
0: Things are getting better. So, yeah, it's not too bad out there this morning.
1: It's 39 at the airport, 43 in Superior, and 45 downtown.
0: All right, coming up, more Pick Your Purse. We'll play at 7:45 and 8:45. 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Plenty of purses left on there. A whole bunch of them at my957.com. You can register by hitting the website up or just text the word purse to 218-786-9957. Three times a day, we try to give away designer purses. I think we were 2 for 3 yesterday. We do okay. I don't know what the percentage is of purses, but we've given away a lot of purses so far.
1: Mm-hmm.
0: We'll continue on. We extended a little bit here, so we'll keep going. All right, 5 minutes after 6, question of the day. It's a Would You Rather Wednesday. It's an awesome question.
1: Oh, is it? Because you came up with it?
0: It's not so whack.
1: It is whack. I saw the question. It's whack.
0: Okay, it's whack. It's coming up a little bit for you. Also, news updates with Northern News Now. Siski will be in with 60-second sports. Not a great night for the T-Wolves. You.
1: No kidding.
0: One game away from elimination, just like the Wild. I feel like a few days from now, we're going to have no teams left in the playoffs. That's where this whole thing's going. So,
1: and this is a Wednesday positive morning to you.
0: Oh, we're going to talk positivity?
1: Yes.
0: Dude, this morning have been nothing but a negative Nancy.
1: I was singing. You come in here and you're like, you get the whole morning and everybody all in and out.
0: Yeah,
1: you
0: had the whole building making all this noise. It's trying to get some work done.
1: They're singing.
0: It's just a ruckus.
1: What was it? Zippity doo dah? No.
0: I don't know what
1: row,
0: it
1: row,
0: was.
1: Row your boat. That's what it was.
0: It was obnoxious is what it was. All right, let's get to it. Camila Cabello and DaBaby kick things off this morning. My Oh My on My 95.7.

0: 95.7, today's best music, Yellow Card and Good Charlotte. That is Bedroom Posters. It is Rich and Nina. 6:13. Good morning. Partly sunny, but gradually becoming mostly sunny today with a high right around 61 degrees.
1: 39 at the airport, 43 in Superior, 45 downtown.
0: All right. Coming up, we'll get to Siski's Sports. We'll also get a news update on, but first, it's time for the whack question of the day.
1: Rather Wednesday.
0: Mm-hmm.
1: Would you rather be 12 inches tall or 12 feet tall?
0: 12 feet.
1: I think that if this is a little bit less than 12 inches, so that would
0: be more.
1: You think this? No, it's not. We need a ruler.
0: I'll get a ruler. That's more than 12 inches.
1: I don't know. Anyways, I'm going with 12 inches.
0: Okay, that's how tall you're going to be. You're going to be a foot tall. 1 foot.
1: So here's the deal.
0: It's only a few feet shorter than you are now, but still, it's 1 foot.
1: Do you remember when we were kids and the pools were about 12 feet
0: tall?
1: Did
0: I know you when I was a kid?
1: No. When they were about 12 feet deep at one point. And so when they would have, when there was no water in the pools and you'd look at how tall and deep that is, that's pretty deep.
0: I know. It's tall.
1: And you're going to be 12 feet tall.
0: It's not a wish of mine, but if I have to choose one of those, yes.
1: So how tall do you think that door is?
0: Eight? I'd have to bend down. That's probably a 10-foot door.
1: A 10?
0: Yeah.
1: No way.
0: That's probably

0: 10 feet?
1: I don't think so. We're going to have to do some measuring here. So anyways, you're going to be as deep as the pool is when we were kids.
0: So what? Then I don't have to swim. I can just stand there.
1: Where are you going to drive to? You're going to ride your e-bike everywhere? Because you're not going to fit in a car.
0: Well, I'll have to get a special car for especially tall
1: real
0: people.
1: Real special car.
0: For really tall people.
1: I'm just going to get a little booster seat, and I'm going to drive my little car.
0: You can't drive when you're a foot tall.
1: Yes, I can.
0: I'm going to give you a license. You can't even touch the gas pedal.
1: I'll just push something on it.
0: Yeah, no.
1: I'm going with 12 inches.
0: I will just get a convertible. My head will stick out the top.
1: Is it because you're already short? You don't want to be short
0: anymore? Shorter than I am. What does this even matter?
1: I'm still going short.
0: Yeah, the point is no, I don't want to be a foot tall. But he's going to get stepped on. I'm going to be like, oh, look at the little cute.
1: No!
0: I'm going to put you in my pocket.
1: Here's the cute thing. I'll be carried around everywhere. I won't have to worry about driving or anything.
0: I'm going to be carried around everywhere. No.
1: I could fit like in a little doggy bag.
0: Yeah. Michael carry around in a little doggy bag and pull you out for doing little tricks. Hey, look, can you do a little trip for us?
1: Yes, absolutely I can.
0: No, I'm going to go 12 feet. Dina's going to go 12 inches. What do you think? Facebook.com/Mon957. If you had to pick one, would you be 12 inches or 12 feet?
1: We'll find out what Bruce says.
0: 12 times. Bruce and I discussed this yesterday.
1: Oh, did you? What did he say?
0: I think he's going to go inches because he's worried about driving. That was his big concern.
1: Oh, he's worried about, exactly.
0: He's worried about driving, so.
1: We're both going to have a problem driving.
0: I want to step on you both, so that's just how it works out. So.
1: Well, that's fine.
0: All right, Facebook.com/Mon957, the question of the day. 15 minutes after 6, back with a news update from Northern News Now. Next, hang on.
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8: From Northern News Now, I'm Madison Green. One person is dead and three others are recovering this morning after a boat crash on Lake Vermilion last night. According to the St. Louis County Sheriff's Office, several emergency crews responded just after 6:20 p.m. near Manbeck Island in Beatty Township. Authorities say the crash threw several people into the water. Two people were taken to the hospital by ambulance and one person was airlifted to a Duluth hospital. First responders attempted to save a fourth person, but they were declared dead at the scene. The sheriff's office has not released the victim's name pending family notification. No word yet this morning on the condition of those injured, and the cause of the crash is under investigation. A big decision in Rentschel last night, residents voting to pass district consolidation with Carlton School District. It was a close vote, 430 residents voting yes out of 795 total votes. The school board will be verifying the votes on Monday. The consolidation will go into effect on July 1st. With the consolidation, pre-K through 5th grade students will go to Carlton South Terrace Elementary School, and 6th through 12th grade students will be at the Rentschel School Building. Leading up to the vote, some said it would be the best decision as districts struggle to get state and federal support. This as the Cloquet Board recently voted to oust Carlton from its sports collaboration if the merger went through. For more news, you can head to our website, northernnewsnow.com. 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
9: For today, we're expecting plenty of sunshine throughout the day. Highs will be higher than yesterday, likely into the low 60s and even some 70s down to the south. Winds will be light out of the north-northwest at about 7 to 12 miles per hour. Tomorrow, things become a little bit breezier as our next system approaches the region. It will start off mostly sunny before we see the chance for some showers during the evening hours for Thursday. With Northern News Now, I'm meteorologist Brandon Pham for My95.7.
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1: My 95.7, today's best music fun. We are young. It is Rich and Dina becoming sunny today. And a high right around 61. 39 tonight, 60 with increasing clouds for our Thursday. Friday looks pretty nice. Weather details coming up. First, let's do this.
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3: Yeah. Good morning, Bruce.
4: Good morning. Welcome back. Mm-hmm. Glad to have
3: you.
4: I think. San Antonio Spurs beat the Timberwolves last night, 126-97. What?
3: I think so.
4: Mm-hmm. 3-2 lead in the series for the Spurs. Victor Wembanyama, 27 points, 17 rebounds, 5 assists, 3 blocks. The Wolves are in trouble. Game 6
1: Silver
4: is
1: Johnny.
4: Friday night at Target Center in Minneapolis. The Wild try to stay alive tonight. Game 5 against Colorado, 7 o'clock in Denver. That's on AM 710. I don't know. The Wild got pretty well manhandled on Monday in Game 4, so we'll see if they can rebound tonight. Minnesota Frost bid for a third straight Walter Cup title came to an end last night. Montreal wins Game 5, 2-1 to advance. They'll play Ottawa in the final starting tomorrow. Bailey Ober, complete game shutout under 100 pitches. They call it a Maddox. Twins beat the Marlins 3-0 last night. Rematch at 6:30 tonight, 6:10, 103.9. Brewers beat the Padres 6-4 last night. They've won 5 in a row.
1: All right. I think the Wolves and Wild will both be done here shortly. And kind of football season because baseball season's already over.
4: I think they're only 3 games out of first, though. So.
3: Wow. Yeah. You know what? Spring is just starting and summer's not even here.
1: Spring is just starting.
3: Well, kind of, because it's been really icky weather. But here's the deal.
1: Here we go.
4: The weather's been terrible.
3: It isn't even summer yet.
1: What does that mean?
3: Going straight to football season. No.
1: Well, that's the next sport to look forward to because the Twins are garbage.
3: How about the next sport is boating? Let's go boating. Yes. What? Let's not think about boating. Ball.
1: Have you watched boating on ESPN 27
3: no,
1: or
3: we're
1: what?
3: We're not watching it. We're going on the lake to go boating.
4: Twins are only 3 games out of first. I don't know what you're talking about over there.
1: What's their record right now?
3: He's ridiculous.
4: 19-23.
1: 19-23. Okay. I'm ridiculous. Have you seen the Twins?
3: He's so ridiculous on so many levels.
1: All right then. Bruce, thank you, sir.
4: Hey, the Twins only a game and a half out of the wild card.
1: Yeah. Out.
4: You're giving up on this team. They're right there.
3: Look at them.
1: They're not right there. It's just bad baseball for a lot of teams
3: Bruce,
1: right now.
3: Look at
1: Other
3: them
1: teams
3: laugh.
1: Will improve. Bruce knows. He knows.
4: I'm fully aware the Twins stink.
1: Yeah, they're awful.
4: I'm just trying to play
3: to be positive.
4: Here. Yeah, I'm positive the Twins stink.
1: He is positive.
3: Okay.
1: All right.
3: See you next hour, Bruce.
1: Okay. 6:34. It's My 95.7.
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0: Music with Youngblood Zombie. It is Rich and Dina. The morning show becoming sunny today with the high right around 61. Complete weather details coming up in just a few moments. Right now, it's Earth This Day in History and some birthdays for the 13th day of May 2026.
1: 389 years ago in 1637, Cardinal Richelieu of France invented the table knife. Until then, people used daggers to cut their meat. Can you imagine using a dagger to cut your meat? Those things are huge. No, thank you. I'm glad the table knife was invented.
0: 180 years ago, in 1846, the U.S. declared war on Mexico.
1: 162 years ago, in 1864, the first soldier was buried at the Arlington Cemetery.
0: 56 years ago, 1970, the Beatles movie Let It Be premiered in New York City.
1: 45 years ago in 1981, Pope John Paul II was shot in an assassination attempt at the St. Rome's St. Peter's Square.
0: Some birthdays for today include Darius Rucker. I don't care how country he tries to be, he's always going to be Hootie and the Blowfish.
1: Yeah.
0: Darius Rucker is 60 years old.
1: Sure.
0: I loved Hootie back in the day.
1: I did too.
0: Had some jammers.
1: I still do like Hootie.
0: Kind of a bummer he went country. Is 60 years old today. Stephen Colbert, he is the host of The Late Show, but the final episode of The Late Show is next week. It's Thursday night, May 21st. Stephen is 62 today. Stevie Wonder, he's won 25 Grammys, most ever by a male solo artist.
1: Wow.
0: Did it all without being able to see. Mm-hmm. Stevie Wonder is 76 years old today. Harvey Keitel plays tough guy in most of the movies he's in, from Pulp Fiction to Reservoir Dogs. He is 87. Country singer who sometimes likes to throw chairs off of rooftops, Morgan Wallen, is 33 years old today. Lena Dunham, creator and star of Girls, is 40. And Buckethead, guitar player known for wearing a KFC bucket on his head, played with Guns N' Roses for a few years back in the early 2000s. Buckethead is 57 years old today. If it's your birthday, we wish you a happy birthday from all of us here at My95.7.
1: Happy birthday to you.
0: 6:51. Quick break. We're back in just a couple. It's the My Morning Show, My 95.7. Good morning.

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0: My 95.7, today's best music with Eminem and Rihanna. The Monster 706, it is Rich and Dina, becoming sunny today with a high right around 61. Clear and 39 tonight. Tomorrow, increasing clouds. Breezy with a high right around 60 degrees. Weather details coming up in just a little bit. 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All right, so flying can be stressful. Getting on a plane, sometimes, especially if you're going on a long flight.
1: You don't know who you're going to get stuck by.
0: Here's some top trips or tips from the experts on things you should avoid doing if you want a smoother trip.
1: Okay.
0: Walking around barefoot. That's kind of gross. Those cabin floors, they say, are way dirtier than you think. Don't do that. Drinking too much alcohol, it hits harder in the air, and for longer flights, it can make jet lag feel way worse. So
1: don't get drunk on the plane.
0: Not a good idea.
1: There's a song about that, but don't do it.
0: Forgetting to hydrate. Plane cabins are super dry, so water is your best friend. Dress them without layers, because that's true. It's like hot when you get on the plane, and then it gets kind of cool, and sometimes it gets cold on there. Yeah, let's grab some layers. Eating gassy foods or drinking soda before flying. Cabin pressure can make the experience pretty painful. And trying sleep aids for the first time on a flight. You might want to experiment with those for the first time at home. Not a good day.
1: Not on the plane.
0: On a flight. There you go.
1: That's you might miss your next flight.
0: All right. Coming up, we're going to talk about things people have done while naked.
1: Whoa.
0: We're going to keep it clean. It's a family show, so it's just other things. Oh, yeah, for sure.
1: Okay.
0: It's coming up in a few minutes. Right now, Lady Gaga, Bruno Mars. It's My 95.7.

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1: My 95.7, new stuff there from BTS. That is Swim 715. It is Rich and Dina. Good morning. The morning show. That's not the song we wanted. Let's see. You had one earlier. I have one. Here it is. I found it because Dina said something. I just said, take it easy. And I go, that's a song.
2: Mm-hmm.
1: And turns out I figured out who it was. It's Andy Taylor. He is the guy that was from the guitarist of Duran Duran. And back in the 80s, he came up with his own song. And it was the American Anthem soundtrack song. And it's a jammer. Oh. So it's going to be our background this segment.
2: It's a jammer, he says.
1: It's a jammer. Take it easy.
2: I guess it all determines on what you think a jammer is. I guess.
1: This song from Andy Taylor is a jammer.
2: Rich thinks it's the jammer.
1: All right, anyway, some people more comfortable than others being naked.
2: Okay.
1: Other people, you know, they're very comfortable with their body.
2: Yeah.
1: They don't care.
2: Absolutely.
1: So this morning.
2: It's the only one you're ever going to have. You might as well be.
1: People this morning talking online about the wildest non-sexual things they've done in their birthday suit.
2: Okay.
1: Here's some of the highlights.
2: There's some things you probably shouldn't do in your birthday suit.
1: Oh, we'll get to some of those.
2: Okay.
1: Someone said they played a dancing game on Xbox Kinect nude because they were home alone. It was a hot summer day, and they said, why not? They were horrified, though, when the game showed them a hyperlapse of them dancing naked, like because it records you, and asked them if they wanted to save the recording.
2: No, please don't.
1: Ouch. Someone else said they painted a room. They didn't want to mess up any of their clothes, so they just got naked.
2: All right, I can see that. But not even shorts or underwear?
1: Nothing, just naked.
2: I don't know about that.
1: Scuba diving. They say it's a tradition that you do on your 100th dive is to dive nude. So they did it.
2: Okay.
1: Someone else said they lost a bet and fried some bacon nude.
2: Oh, no, I don't think so.
1: They said it was a very real life lesson.
2: No. You're going to have a grease guard on there.
1: Tubing in Colorado. My bikini bottoms and tube got whipped away in the rapid. They said, luckily, a nice lady grabbed me and put me in her tube, and we found my bottoms and the tube downstream a bit.
2: Oh, embarrassing. I had an incident tubing one time with a friend.
1: You went naked?
2: I didn't go naked, but she was walking to go get her tube because her tube took off when we were trying to get to the exit, and something fell out, and I kept pointing to her and pointing to her. I won't mention her name. And she was just walking towards me like it was nothing, and there was a ton of people up on the hill that just got out of the lake. Or the river, and boy, oh boy, I'm like, I'm pointing to her chest.
1: Her chest was out. Telling her
2: that something was out, and she's like, oh, just stuffs her right back in.
1: She's just one of those new age people that think that if guys can have their tops off, girls can have their tops off, too.
2: That story still cracks me up.
1: Someone else said they ran around in their backyard naked during a hailstorm for $10. I don't think it's worth $10. It's hail. Ouch.
2: You think that would hurt? Depends on how big the hail is.
1: Yeah, no, I don't think that sounds fun. Someone else said they joked dancing naked in front of a full-length mirror and admiring my weight loss. They said the only downside was is that they're now banned from IKEA. All right. There's always a funny one. Things people have done.
2: Yes.
1: Naked.
2: There's probably
1: this morning.
2: Plenty that you shouldn't do naked, like fried grease? The bacon. Yeah. You shouldn't do that.
1: Lose a bet sometimes,
2: no,
1: I guess.
2: No, I wouldn't do that. Can you imagine how bad that would hurt if it hit certain areas?
1: I don't think it'd be enjoyable.
2: Sensitivity.
1: Yeah.
2: Mm-hmm.
1: All right. So anyway, 7:19. We're less than a half hour away from Pick Your Purse. 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We have not drawn this winner's yet name yet. We will do that coming up in, about 20 minutes or so.
2: And then we'll announce the name.
1: 7:19, quick news update from Northern News Now is next. 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
12: From Northern News Now, I'm Madison Green. One person is dead and three others are recovering this morning after a boat crash on Lake Vermilion last night. According to the St. Louis County Sheriff's Office, several emergency crews responded just after 6:20 p.m. near Manbeck Island in Beatty Township. Authorities say the crash threw several people into the water. Two people were taken to the hospital by ambulance and one person was airlifted to a Duluth hospital. First responders attempted to save a fourth person, but they were declared dead at the scene. The sheriff's office has not released the victim's name pending family notification. No word yet this morning on the condition of those injured, and the cause of the crash is under investigation. A big decision in Rentschel last night, residents voting to pass district consolidation with Carlton School District. It was a close vote, 430 residents voting yes out of 795 total votes. The school board will be verifying the votes on Monday. The consolidation will go into effect on July 1st. With the consolidation, pre-K through 5th grade students will go to Carlton South Terrace Elementary School, and 6th through 12th grade students will be at the Rentschel School Building. Leading up to the vote, some said it would be the best decision as districts struggle to get state and federal support. This as the Cloquet Board recently voted to oust Carlton from its sports collaboration if the merger went through. For more news, you can head to our website, northernnewsnow.com. 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

0: 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It is Rich and Dina gradually becoming sunny today and high right around 61. 39 tonight, increasing clouds, 60 and breezy for tomorrow.
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2: Hello, good morning. San Antonio Spurs send the Timberwolves to the brink of elimination, 126-97, final last night in San Antonio. Big night for Victor Wembanyama, 27 points, 17 rebounds, 5 assists, 3 blocks. Spurs up 3-2, game 6 Friday, 8:30 at Target Center in Minneapolis. Lynx get their first win of the year, knocked off Phoenix, 88-84 last night. Natasha Howard, 14 points, 11 rebounds. Lynx are in Dallas tomorrow. The Wild try to stay alive tonight. Game 5 in Denver against the Avalanche, 7 o'clock on AM 710. Minnesota Frost bid for a three-peat came to an end last night. Montreal wins Game 5 of that semifinal series, 2-1 to knock out Minnesota. They advance to play Ottawa in the Walter Cup final starting tomorrow night. Twins beat the Marlins 3-0. Bailey Ober, complete game two-hitter, threw just 89 pitches, struck out 7. Ryan Jeffers, a two-run home run for the Twins. Rematch at 6:30 at Target Field, 6:10, 103.9. Simeon Woods-Richardson for the Twins. Brewers knock off the Padres 6-4. They'll rematch tonight, 6:30 as well.
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0: That's number five. It's Rich and Dina. Good morning. 7:35. About 10 minutes away, we'll do a pick your purse drawing. The Northlands weather here in the, we get it all. Wind, freezing rain, snow, ice, hail, sleet. 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

0: 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Gradually becoming sunny today with a high around 61. Clear and 39 tonight. Increasing clouds tomorrow and 60, but Friday looks like sunshine and like 70. Going to be a perfect,
1: very nice
0: summer-like day.
1: I love that
0: Friday.
1: So much.
0: We'll take it.
1: 40 at the airport, 43 in Superior, and 46 downtown.
0: All right. We'll get to the contest here in just a couple, but they say we could all use a little extra time every day to knock out tasks that we've been putting off or to do something we actually want to do. According to a survey, 48% of people, so almost half of us, say our lives need more fun.
1: Mm-hmm.
0: 89% believe that having fun, especially with others, leads to better relationships, but 12% can't even remember the last time they had a full free day to just have fun.
1: Everything becomes so routine. I get it.
0: Problem is, who has time? The average person says they'd want 17 extra hours per week to devote to having fun, about 2.4 hours per day. So what kind of fun things are we looking to do? Americans said they'd like to watch TV at 77%.
1: Oh, no.
0: See family and friends.
1: Gross.
0: At 69%. Dine out at 59%. Enjoy outdoor activities at 50%. Do some hobbies at 49, and finally play some games at 48. I mean, some of those sound okay, but
1: some are okay, but you can do other things.
0: Yeah, like get out and take the dog for a walk. It's going to be nice today.
1: Outside.
0: It's going to be nice on, tomorrow not that bad as well, and then Friday looks pretty nice. So, all right, 7:47. We should probably try to give away a purse.
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0: 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You're on the
1: clock.
0: Good
1: luck, Jacqueline.
0: Yeah, 7:48, back in a couple.
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1: All right, here we go. Dear Rich and Dina, hey guys, I wanted to get your opinion on a big fight I caused in my family. So I'm 25 years old and in the process of buying my first nicer car. I wanted a Honda CRV because I play hockey and I always have a big hockey bag in my car and wanted something with a little more room.
0: Mm-hmm.
1: My brother is a car salesman but doesn't sell Hondas. He sells Toyotas, which are great cars, just not the one that I want. He went through the 100 reasons why I should buy a Toyota and not a Honda, and I'm sure they were all valid reasons. The fact is, I just don't want a Toyota. Plus, I'm not buying a brand new one. I'm buying a used one. I found the exact color and features at another dealership, and the price was great. It has low mileage, lease return, so I put money down on it, and I'm picking it up tomorrow. Well, when I told my brother, he freaked out and said he's never talking to me again.
0: Oh my.
1: Then my mother called me and chewed me out, too. She said my brother needs the money, and I should have bought a Toyota from him, even if I didn't want one. My two sisters and my dad are all on my side, so now everyone is arguing. So am I an a-hole for not buying a car from my brother? No, you're not. It's your money.
0: Not.
1: Buy what you want.
0: That's right.
1: I think it's ridiculous that your family's freaking out over
0: this. Right. Only two people in the family, the brother and the mom. But the rest of them, I understand. I mean, if you don't want that kind of car, you don't want that kind of car.
1: Yeah. Chime in this morning. Facebook.com/My95Son. What do you think?
0: No, he's not being one.
1: It's Lifehouse on My95.7. Good morning.

0: 95.7, today's best music with Fall Out Boy, my songs know what you did. It is Rich and Dina, 3 minutes after 8 o'clock. That sun they've been talking about, it's coming out now. Going to be a pretty decent day. 61 for a high, 39 tonight. 60 with increasing clouds tomorrow and breezy.
1: It's 42 at the airport, 43 in Superior, and 46 downtown.
0: Tonight's a big night. If you won tickets to Bruno Mars, it's at U.S. Bank Stadium.
1: Very nice.
0: Tonight, he kicks off that tour, the romantic tour. So he's here, and then he's a couple of nights in Chicago and then Columbus, but then he goes to Toronto for 5 nights there. 5 nights, same place.
1: Really?
0: Sold that many tickets. And then he's goes across the pond, and he's over in the U.K. and everywhere else. But
1: I bet you he'll have a good concert.
0: One of the few shows that he's doing in the U.S. this tour is at U.S. Bank Stadium tonight.
1: Very nice.
0: In Minneapolis. By the way, do you know what his real name is?
1: No.
0: Peter.
1: Peter what?
0: Peter Gene Hernandez.
1: Okay.
0: Bruno name came from Bruno Sammartino, which is a wrestling guy. Mm-hmm. If you're into wrestling, you probably know who he is.
1: No.
0: He changed his Bruce last White. Name so he wouldn't be pigeonholed into a Latin artist. And so he went with Bruno Mars.
1: Perfect.
0: Anyway, he's tonight.
1: And that's what we know him as today.
0: Also tonight, the Bring Me the Horizon show down at the Grand Casino Arena in St. Paul. And thankfully, it's still on. Singer Ollie Skikes suffered a mild concussion Monday night when someone in the audience threw their phone at him.
1: Oh, my.
0: People throw their phones up there. They think they're going to get a picture. You know, they'll take a picture.
1: And then they'll throw it back.
0: Yeah. Here's the thing. You just threw away $1,000 or whatever it is your phone
1: Absolutely.
0: Cost.
1: Absolutely.
0: It was during the show in St. Louis, and it was pretty early in the set. They were only in their fourth song. He was able to finish the show, but was holding his head at times, and
1: After the show, he
0: posted an update to tell everybody he's okay. He said it... I find it funny his words he uses. So my mom would say this word. And I don't know how old Ollie is here, but he says the phone to the head definitely smarted.
1: Oh.
0: I remember my mom saying smarted when I was a kid. So weird. Anyway, he said he ended up with a mild concussion, but the swelling's gone down a decent amount already.
1: They must have just chucked the phone right at him.
0: Yeah.
1: My word, to get a concussion like that? Are you serious? Why would people do this?
0: I mean, people get concussions. Sometimes they do that. Sometimes they fall off trailers. It's just weird how, it's, you know, people get concussions
1: Stop
0: sometimes.
1: Stop it. What? I forgot about that.
0: What do you mean?
1: It's so ridiculous. But seriously, don't you find that rude? I mean, people throw their bra up there, their underwear, whatever, but your phone? You're not going to get it back.
0: You're throwing your underwear up there either.
1: People
0: know.
1: Do.
0: It's weird.
1: Have you not been to a concert where you've seen that?
0: Well, it's... Just
1: That's the next level as a phone.
0: It's disturbing. All right. Sports Illustrated also revealed their 4 swimsuit cover models this year. These covers hit stores tomorrow. It's Hilary Duff, Tiffany Haddish, and social media star Alex Earl, as well as model Nicole Williams English. Hilary says, I mean, Hilary's not young. She goes, I was asked to participate. It's very flattering, but she said it was daunting. I'm a mom of 4 and not a spring chicken. I don't typically frolic around in a bathing suit, so it was a little bit scary. But, anyway.
1: I get it.
0: Covers hit stores tomorrow in the swimsuit editions. All right, 8:06, another chance to pick your purse coming up at 8:45 this morning. Right now, it's Justin Bieber. 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

Die on this hill on my 95.7. Good morning. Happy hump day. Made it halfway through the week. We got this. Friday will be here before we know it. Teddy Swims lose control.

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Bruno, Risk It All on My 95.7. 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That's like 2.4 more hours per day. 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

0: 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The first OMG was in a letter to Winston Churchill in 1917. 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

T-Swift, I knew you were trouble on my 95.7. 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It'd be better if the sun would just come out and stay out, right? 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Olivia Rodrigo, drop dead.

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One Republic needs your love on My 95.7. A commencement speech at the University of Central Florida took an awkward turn when the speaker called AI the next industrial revolution, and then everyone in the crowd started booing. Oh, man. Rough crowd, huh? Miley Flowers.

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Wake up calling on My 95.7. It's Sarah. It's Wednesday. The sun is shining. Hope your day's going well. It's Goodles.

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Gautier on My 95.7. Anyone else ever have the feeling of overbooked? That is me. I feel like I've overbooked myself this week. We have our neighborhood garage sales happening starting tomorrow. So I'm like trying to get that prepared. Usually I'm already prepared and I've had people shopping and stuff is sold. But no, because we have a zillion softball games this week. We had a soccer tournament, like all the things. And now I'm like, scrambling. But we'll get her done, right? It's going to get done. It always does. Bella Kay.

Dilemma on My 95.7. A mom on Instagram is going viral for explaining how her daughter has car ranch. She just gets extra ranch packets when she's at fast food places and is just eating it. Cool, even if it's been in her car for months. She doesn't care. She still eats it. That's kind of nasty. Like, where does she live? What if it gets really hot? Ugh. Counting blue cars.

Ed Sheeran on My95.7. People are talking about the wildest things they've done in their birthday suit, like painting rooms at home, frying bacon, and this one, riding a horse. 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Or ride a horse? 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
1: Hey, I'm back. I have a name. 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

Elizabeth Taylor on My95.7. All right, so according to a former flight attendant, some of the biggest mistakes passengers make on flights are walking around barefoot, if that's gross, forgetting to hydrate, and dressing without layers. 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

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This is kind of cool. A dancer with ALS returned to the stage through a technology that transforms through thought into movement. How cool is that? Sometimes technology is good, right? 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

hate to give the satisfaction asking how you're doing now. 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

Mumford & Sons, I Will Wait on my 95.7. That's it. I'm out of here. Corey Carter's coming on in. I got to get home, finish getting my garage sale ready. Opens tomorrow. If you're looking for something to do this weekend, Thursday, Friday, Saturday, Duluth Heights garage sale. So check that out. 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

Olivia Dean, Man I Need on My 95.7, today's best music. Nearly half of Americans feel like their lives simply aren't fun enough anymore. 12% said they can't even remember the last time they had an entire free day just to relax and enjoy themselves, which is kind of sad, although I get it, like parenting.

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0: Everybody is talking about this new song by Lady Gaga and Doechii. It's one of the catchiest songs on the radio right now, and it's on My 95.7. 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

It's Post Malone Circles. It's my 95.7. Do you have any faith left in the Minnesota Wild tonight? They're now down 3-1. Hopefully, coming back in that series, we'll find out. 7 o'clock is when the puck drops. Also, Wolves fall to the Spurs yesterday. Now, they trail in that series as well. So, good luck to both those teams. Second round of the playoffs, some nerve-wracking stuff if you're a sports fan, for sure. Noah Kahn coming up. We're going to play The Great Divide. We've got Papa Roach's Wake Up Calling and One Republic's latest on now. It's called Need Your Love on My 95.7.

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It's Papa Roach on My 95.7. Spencer Pratt, the old reality TV star that was kind of a villain. A lot of people like loved to hate him. He's running for L.A. mayor, and he's actually got some really down-to-earth points about being mayor. I wouldn't be surprised if he won this. And he just posted a video on X in which Avril Lavigne made a cameo appearance. It's kind of crazy. Avril's on with Simple Plan. Now it's Young and Dumb on My 95.7.

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0: That's Cliche by MGK on My 95.7. 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Pitbull is teaming up with an AI company to teach civic lessons about our founding fathers. I feel like I need to repeat that sentence because you probably thought you didn't hear me correctly. Pitbull, the rapper, teaming up with an AI company to create new civics education taught by the founding fathers, you know, the guys that started the country. Basically, AI is going to use these holographic images to recreate how the founding fathers have looked, sounded, and even spoken, because so many Americans fail basic civics quizzes. So leave it to Pitbull, who loves being an American, to come through for our educational system. It seems kind of strange, but you know what? I'm not complaining. All right, Zara Larsson, Shine Down Music. Ooh, and that new one by Olivia Rodrigo before 4 o'clock on My 95.7.
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1: The Northland's weather. Wind, freezing rain, snow, ice, and hail. 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

Yeah, this is the year of Zara Larsson for sure. It's taken a while for her to break through, but that song is a big part of why she's hot again today. It is Midnight Sun. It's My 95.7. And coming back now on The Voice again, it is Kelly Clarkson.

My 95.7, Olivia Rodrigo got to run freely in the halls of Versailles to shoot the video to her new song called Drop Dead. What an experience for her. It's fun. And by the way, you know the line in there about the halls of Versailles. Look it up if you don't know what I'm talking about. My 95.7.

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1: 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Hi, it's Corey. We're going to play Three Facts and a Fib later this hour. Stick around just after 4:35. Alex Warren on the way. Got some Rihanna music coming up. And Olivia Dean now on My 95.7. I could be.

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My 95.7, today's best music. Hi, it's Corey. You know, there's some baby names that are actually in danger of becoming extinct. You know, the vintage names for babies have come back, like Hazel and Eleanor and Rosalie and Harvey, Archie. However, the names that are at the most risk of extinction, because there are no new babies being named, Gary, Larry, Randy, Terry, and Todd. And for girls, it's Patricia, Deborah, Susan, Shirley, and Karen. Karen might be extinct. Oh no, what are we gonna do for Karens then? I have a feeling this next artist's first name is gonna be around for a while, because it's kind of a boy's or girl's name, and I love it for both. Alex Warren, here's Burning Down on My 95.7. I can't.

0: Shaboozy, good news, my 95.7 good news. Time to play along with three facts and a fib. Three of the following were facts. One is a fib. Let's see if you can figure it out. Number one, the first known use of OMG was in a letter to Winston Churchill back in 1917. OMG. The hardest languages for English speakers to learn are Arabic, Chinese, Japanese, and Korean. Costco's infamous $1.50 hot dog and soda combo is so popular. They serve about 124 million hot dogs a year. However, Major League Baseball stadiums combined sell way more than that. And Big Bird almost died in space. Carol Spinney, the puppeteer who played Big Bird, wasn't actually invited to fly on the Challenger as Big Bird to get kids more interested in NASA. But the costume couldn't fit in the Space Shuttle Challenger, so he didn't go. Wow, that would have been crazy. All right, which one of those facts is a fib? Think about it. We'll have the answer for you just after 5 o'clock on My 95.7.
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Sienna, Spyro, Die on This Hill. It's my 95.7, today's best music. And sometimes we like to flash back with old school requests too. 218-786-9957 if you ever have one. This one is for Rochelle in Two Harbors.

on, getting you jump in on the ride home. It's My 95.7. I'm Corey. Three facts and a fib last hour. My fib was Costco's $1.50 hot dog soda combo. Over 124 million hot dogs a year, which is six times more hot dogs than all the Major League Baseball stadiums combined. Here's Bruno Mars. For just

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95.7 with Yellow Card and Good Charlotte. It's Corey saying congratulations to Krista Reeves of Cloquet. She picked up a Kate Spade purse. Sarah Powers of Proctor had a Marc Jacobs as her picked purse. Ashley Lindholm in Hermantown picked a Kate Spade. 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

0: My 95.7, today's best music. Imagine the surprise on the faces of the college students at North Carolina State University's Wilson College of Textiles. They were stunned when their commencement speaker revealed that their final year of student loans would be paid in full. It was a gift from a businessman to honor his late father who went to that college to study textiles. 176 undergrads and 26 grad students. Of course, he got a standing ovation, you think? A dancer living with ALS has returned to the stage through a cutting-edge technology that transforms thoughts into movement. Her name is Brianna Olson, and she is living and being able to dance again by using her brain to control the movements of a digital avatar. How crazy is that? That sounds like something out of the future. The technology aims to restore self-expression to people living with severe disabilities. And those are your feel-good stories tonight on My 95.7.
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Today's best music, the pop princess and the pop queen, the queen of pop. Teaming up, we're talking Madonna and Sabrina Carpenter. This is new music from Madonna's upcoming album. It's called Bring Your Love on My 95.7.

guess you're getting everything you want. You bought a new car and your career's really taking off. It's like we never even happened, baby. 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
1: 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Today's best music. Getting ready to go bananas, literally. This is going to be so much fun. The Banana Run peels into Duluth. 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Again, go bananas. Saturday, May 30th, just a few weeks away. It should be a ton of fun. Alex Warren is on with new music. Here's Fever Dream on My

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1: The Minnesota Wild clinging on to dear life in the playoffs. They have to win tonight, otherwise their season is done. They trail 3-1 to the Avalanche, 7 o'clock face-off. The Wolves are down now in their playoff series after that loss last night against the Spurs. Go Wolves, go Wild from My 95.7.

0: Taylor Swift, Opalite, My 95.7, today's best music. Stand by. We've got Evanescence, some One Republic with their new one, and a brand new song from Teddy Swims, which I know you're going to love, before 7 o'clock on My 95.7.
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New music now from Jayton Dimsdale. 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That's his stage name. And he's got a new single, Mr. Know-It-All. 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